0: Nova Era FM 87,5, Capela de Santana.
1: 1:34.
2: In 1965, Vietnam seemed like just another foreign war, but it wasn't. It was different in many ways, and so were those who did the fighting. In World War II, the average age of the combat soldier was 26.

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2: Hello, party people. This is Captain Kim speaking. Welcome aboard Venga Airways. After takeoff, we'll pump up the sound system because we're going to...

The light that shines in your face. The hands to the sky. The bass drum. The groove. And the concert.